0: policy. Go to the details for the assist.
1: Roger, for Ponge, their security was requesting assistance from Deep. Deep had a 20-minute ETA at the time of call, which was 1929. That was a misuse, and the parties gave them a hard time. Can check and see their status.
0: Yeah, Roger, just let me know if they need anyone. I'll drift that way.

0: S-12, you can stand down, V Alpha.
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0: You take a spin, 277 Winthrop Street, the pool, the lifeguard house motion.
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0: Want wel zien. 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
1: Well, are you familiar with that party?
0: Negative.
1: 263 just cleared from that location. Last few nights, he's been calling for 263 for various medical complaints, then signing a refusal, and immediately requesting PD after. All has been a confounded 244 issue.
0: All right.

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1: Roger, all set.
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1: Roger, for the most, please, you can change it to a 212 and 1.

0: 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Just confirming, this is Beehive, correct?
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0: Caller 5, noise 4, runner.

Target fire. Engine 1's going to go to 87 Colorado F north. 71. 71-year-old male for a fall. It's not alert. He's got some breathing 17 Delta 4. 87 Colorado F north. 71-year-old male for a fall. 17 Delta 4. Crossing Highland Avenue, dead ends. 2104.

0: Oh, so you copy?
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0: To retrieve 77 and our guest.
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0: Do you have a contact with that agency up there? 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
1: Go ahead.
0: Bravo 56763. Do not read me the agency if it comes back on.
1: Understood.
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0: Alpha Unit 12, Bravo Golf 56763, coming back to an individual out of Hartford. Not seeing it associated with any particular agency.
1: Roger, Addison 46 on the vehicle on Water Street.
0: Okay.

Now she's trying to clear truck 1 to go to 50 Kimball Lane to the 30s male, unresponsive in a vehicle. Believed to be breathing 31 Delta.

Now she's trying to clear truck 110 to go to 50 Kimball Lane to the 30s male, unresponsive in a vehicle. 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

0: 12, you change that ticket to a driving point, clear of all.
1: Understood.
2: Truck 1, respond. 2127, truck 1.
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0: Prospect of Church.
1: F50 Kimball Lane, 263 and FD responding for a unconscious party in a vehicle.
0: All right.
3: We're reaching out, standby.
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2: Paul, copy 2-9.
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0: 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If you can just make contact with the victim, I can pull up the number if you need it again.
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0: Roger.

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1: Cool.
0: 362 South Main Street. This South School Apartments, Unit 105, caller Kenny on the line reports his girlfriend is currently assaulting him, attempting to get them separated.

0: Oh, so you can go to 240 again, please.
1: Rita South School Apartments, 362 South Main Street, Unit 105, which is going to be their second floor. And we do have door code information in the CAG for you. I'll have both 221s uploaded. 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
1: Roger, one more for you.
0: Roger.
1: We're making way 91 Buena Vista Avenue, made contact with Robert. 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The door is shut. 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Contact.
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0: Okay.

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Both units, 100 Franklin Riverfront Apartments, unit 206. In contact with Mark. Call it a problem 911. He's been reporting issues with broken pipes as well as multiple medical issues tonight. And 263 has checked him out. He's not reporting anything medical at this time. He continues to sign refusals. An ongoing 244 issue.

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0: LCL units 257.
1: Yeah, you should. Hey, man. Hey. Well, I mean, I'm just so sorry.
0: You're busy. My ears is 04.

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1: Good.
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0: AE real estate. 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Can they make their way?
1: Roger, unit in the area of Smidgen, North Park.
2: Anything else? Do you make my way?
1: Roger, 215. I'll be responding. Roger.

0: 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Give me a Florida, Bravo 323-009-657470.
1: Okay.

0: 80, I'm showing a valid 221 out of Florida to Anna.
1: Roger.

Okay. Okay. Okay. Okay. Okay. Okay. Okay. Okay. Okay. Okay. Okay. Okay. Okay. Okay. Okay. Okay. Okay. Okay. Okay. Okay. Okay. Okay. Okay. Okay. Okay. Okay. Okay. Okay. Okay. Okay. Okay. Okay. Okay. Okay. Okay. Okay. Okay. Okay. Okay. Okay. Okay. Okay. Okay. Okay. Okay. Okay. Okay. Okay. Okay. Okay. Okay. Okay. Okay. Okay. Okay. Okay. Okay. Okay. Okay. Okay. Okay. Okay. Okay. Okay. Okay. Okay. Okay. Okay. Okay. Okay. Okay. Okay. Okay. Okay. Okay. Okay. Okay. Okay. Okay. Okay. Okay. Okay. Okay. Okay. Okay. Okay. Okay. Okay. Okay. Okay. Okay. Okay. Okay. Okay. Ok

0: 8099.
1: 99.
0: Well, you know, make your way to the Beehive, 164 North Elm Street, male party, state city. Male party walked up to his girlfriend, attempted to assault her. He's currently outside following that party, trying to get him to stop doing that. Described the suspect as a black male in a hoodie or a longer coat. Stand by for further. Your reporting party is going to be a Cameron button.

0: You're on the bicycle, right?
1: We're still working on that. Details are a little difficult to get out of him right now.
0: Roger, I got a mail traveling from Forest to Midgen on a bike. I'm just going to stop just in case.
1: I'm going to do a black car now.
0: Okay, there's our 2-3.

0: direction, travel or descriptors.
1: Best he gave us was a black male in a hoodie or a long trench.
0: Roger, anything in regards to the car?
1: Negative.
0: Roger, 288.

of yours would have a party not matching that description, including legal help by the Union, Shannon Bank, or Shard, Northwest Hills.

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1: Go ahead.
0: Any chance you can make your way down to the Northwest Hills Credit Union with me?
1: Wow, this is a good.

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0: 315 to 99.
1: Go ahead.
0: Party that we have here is 236 now. Not involved with the incident on North Hill.
1: Right. According to both parties here, there was no assault. It was a misunderstanding. If you guys want to make your way over here, we may have the info of the other person or not. I'm not really sure.
0: Roger, we'll be there in a few minutes. Yellen says 236 right now. Be there in a few minutes. I'm dealing with a 236 party right now.
1: I don't know.

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1: 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Would you like a separate ticket? 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
0: Yes, please.

0: George, Union, Echo, Victor, Alpha, Romeo, Ocean, Universe, 10, 14, 71.
1: Better. They're still down.
0: Three 15 to HQ, can you check in-house?
2: Roger, please.

0: 315 Tel CD, which they 221 check by name, date of birth.
1: Roger, go ahead.
0: First name Walter, last name Guevara.

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1: Okay.
0: 860-552-7465.

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0: Good. 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I'm gonna get you one of my texts and I'll do whatever you gotta do over there.
1: Alright.
0: Good.
1: Still coming back out on the 2018 Ford Transit, color white. 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
0: Contact Thompson TD. Get some information for that address. 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
0: 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I have the info.
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Respond to number 144, Moore Drive. For the general fire alarm, 52 Bravo 1. Repeating 144, Moore Drive. General fire alarm, 52 Bravo 1. Cross streets are going to be Lyman Drive and Nutmeg Drive. Timeout, 638.

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0: And 204 panic activation at the Apple House Sunoco, 1758 East Main Street. It looks like they do have access to cameras. They don't believe anything seems suspicious, but they're advising an improper passcode was entered into the alarm.
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0: Hotel, City 2, Torrington Fire Engine 1, response to number 91, Rural Boulevard. 63-year-old male, abdominal pain, conscious and breathing, not alert. 1 Delta 1, repeating, 91, Rural Boulevard. 63-year-old male, abdominal pain, not alert, conscious and breathing, 1 Delta 1. Cross streets are going to be Midgen Ave and Rural Boulevard West. Timeout, 728.
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4: 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I'll see you too.
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0: hotel schedule. Engine 1. Looking at the countdown, do we have an officer available? Why don't you start them that way, Colt, please?
1: Roger, BD, Colt. 731.

0: 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Engine 1.
1: Looking at the captain, to be on an officer available, why don't you start them that way, cold, please?
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1: And. Go ahead.
2: East Pearl between Britton Ave and Columbus is going to be eastbound only. Westbound will be detoured East Main to Brookside.
1: Better.

0: 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It's a medical call where they called for a 63-year-old male with some abdominal pain. The fire department requests the police department due to them saying that the subject may be uncooperative. And we've inquired for an update. They're at the location now, and they did not answer us. They just requested an ETA for the police department.
1: Roger for both.

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0: Roger, 306 LCD.
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0: Snow lights East Elm at Columbus are completely dead.
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1: 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Yeah. That's going to be related to the electrical work on the pole we're doing here. 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
0: Do we have an ACO available to respond up here?
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0: Roger.

0: Post City 1091. And 205, complaining 34 Nelson Street. The complainant Jessica, the homeowner, reports a rabid raccoon in the yard.
1: Roger.

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0: We're gonna have one lane alternating between Beecher and Fairmont. That'll be a southbound for traveling.
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0: The traffic signal east on Columbus is functional again.

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0: Pearl's back to normal traffic flow. New location, lowest street near Main Street.
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0: 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Be the entry, exit, front door, and interior motion.
1: Roger. Roger.

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0: It's me, no through traffic on Lower Street between Main and Lorenzo. If you have emergency vehicles that have to have access, we can get them in from either side. The cut point is going to be number 11.
1: Predator,

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1: Roger. 313-75, you tied up doing the court run.
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1: 91, Roger.
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0: Yeah, I'll see you 92. I hit and run that occurred 1758 East Main Street. It's going to be at the Apple House Sunoco and the Dunkin' Donuts drive-thru. 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Tuck down the awning. You can make contact with staff.
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LCD 2, Torrington Fire, engine 1. Respond to number 18 Lewis Street on the third floor. 69-year-old female, difficulty breathing, conscious of breathing, 6 Delta 4. Repeating 18 Lewis Street on the third floor. 69-year-old female, difficulty breathing, conscious of breathing, 6 Delta 4. Cross streets are going to be Brooker Street and Elton Street. Timeout, 10:05.

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0: 난지 와서 얘기 들은 적 없어.
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1: 91261.
0: And this is other agency. It's going to be for Ansonia PD. Number 154 High Street on the second floor. They request we attempt to make contact with a Charlene Burkett who resides at that location. And they took a complaint for a subject who was 244 making 440 comments in their city for a male subject. And it comes back to that phone number and she's marked as the owner of it. Contact me. They request to see if she's aware of who would be the person messaging their mental health office in their area and just get demographics.
2: Roger.
1: Roger.

0: 313 LZ.
1: 313. 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
0: 5. Apologies, I have two assists right now, just confirming which one.
1: Cool.

0: No, what else did he? Which floor was that on?
1: Second floor.
0: Roger.
1: LCN 91.
0: Go ahead.
1: Call back. The request canceled now.
0: Roger. 289.
1: Roger. 92, you copy.
2: Roger, copy.
0: And the 313.
2: Good.
0: How many occupants in that Honda?
1: Six out of ten, just one occupant, one for you.
0: All right, thank you.

0: 试一下，你看。Good. We're keeping this locked for now?
1: Affirmative.
0: Great. 313 to 10, I'm going to clear it all.
1: Thank you.
0: Roger, you're going to have 5 and 239.
1: Roger.

0: 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Eleanor Bronski, 211 for you.
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0: It's going to be a valid 17 Honda CRV color yellow, insurance confirmed in real time, registered to an Ali Nassar with an address out of Spencer Street and 162. It's going to be negative hits.
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0: 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I have the info.
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0: 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This is other agency, 477 Riverside Avenue. You'll be meeting DCF, Kristen. 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
0: Roger.
1: 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It looks like they were also requesting that, semi.

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0: Lowest streets back to normal traffic. New location, 100 block of Eastwood Road. 100.

LCD 2 Torrington Fire, engine 1, respond to number 332 South Main Street for the 67-year-old male, chest pain, conscious and breathing, 10 Delta 2. Repeating 332 South Main Street, 67-year-old male, chest pain, difficulty breathing, conscious and breathing, 10 Delta 2. Cross streets are going to be Elton Street and Brooker Street. Timeout 1111.

0: 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Landlord came in without permission, she reports. 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

Hotel, City 2, Torrington Fire, Engine 1, respond to number 144, Wolcott Ave, Winchester Restaurant. Apartment 1, 66-year-old female, difficulty breathing, conscious of breathing, 6, Delta 2. Repeating 144, Wolcott Ave, Winchester Restaurant. 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Cross streets are going to be Woodbine Street and the Riverside Ave. Timeout, 1147.

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0: 500 block of Charles. 338 Zulu Foxtrot Henry.
1: Roger, it's going to be a valid 21 Jeep Grand Cherokee, Grand Cherokee, color black. 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Registered to a Daniel Capello. And address at a Silver Drive in 143. Negative hits.
0: Roger.

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0: Bruce Osterman on the 211 for you.
1: Roger, I'll call.

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1: Right.

0: Yeah, I'll see you 424.
1: Thanks.
0: Yeah, 205 complaint, 18 at Winnisap Run. You can make contact with your complaint at Bruce via 211.
1: Right.

Hotel City 2 Torrington Fire. Engine 1, respond in the area of 1203 East Main Street, George's Restaurant. For the two-car MVA, negative injuries with a fluid leak, 77 Alpha 2. Repeating in the area of 1203 East Main Street, George's Restaurant. For the two-car MVA, negative injuries with a fluid leak, 77 Alpha 2. Cross streets are going to be Buena Vista Ave and Torrington West Street. Timeout, 1244.

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0: At 202, no injuries in front of George's restaurant, 1203 East Main Street. Report to be three cars. You're looking for a Hyundai and a Jeep. I'm trying to get a third description now. Possibly another sedan involved. Only fluids reported after either route.
2: Second traffic.
0: That's affirmative.

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0: 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Reported 2 vehicles leaking.

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1: 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East Wing Command.
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0: No one else. Yeah, I have 3 259s for you.
1: 9-1, good with them.
2: Vehicle 1 is going to be Bravo Romeo 46813. Vehicle 2 is going to be Alpha Kilo 79065. And Vehicle 3 is going to be New York Mike Delta Henry 5244.

0: First vehicle is a valid 11 Hyundai Elantra color gray, insurance confirmed, registered 28 Carolina, Ibar Bautista, address out of Workman Ave. Second vehicle is going to be a valid 19 Jeep Grand Cherokee Laredo color white, insurance confirmed in real time, registered to a Mariah Sherwood, address out of Oak Avenue in Farmington. 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Think of it.
1: Right.

0: Six, Oscar. Six. We need one off rotation for the Elantra, and I'll let you know about the Jeep in a second.
1: Right.

0: LC is 6, Rudy's on me around.
1: 91 LCD, 221.
0: 91, guys.
1: 239-954-626.
0: Valid 28 Carolina, Carolina, Ivar Bautista, address at Workman Avenue in Torrington. She's going to be negative hits.
1: Roger.

0: 80. Myself and 6-8, 2-9 using the AOR.
1: Daniel, I know for the same message.
2: Spider,

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1: Anyway.
0: Yeah, now you're missing one.
1: Right.

0: Officer Schedule 1. Schedule 1. Vehicles removed. 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
1: Roger, Engine 1 is available at 1321.

0: 6 to you.
1: Roger. 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They believe it's WPCA. They're notifying them.
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0: 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I'll follow up.
1: 424, the 240 again?
0: 1817.
2: Okay. 87 LCD, myself and 308 will be out at City Hall.
1: Alright.

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1: Roger.
0: Tell so you can put me in a 061 South Main Lincoln.
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0: Normal opening. One. Probably 289 with a 5 infraction issued. Vehicle 1.
1: Roger. I got another call for you in your sector when you're ready.
0: Roger.
1: 281 complaint at 15 Major Bessie Drive in the high school. We'll see the principal. You can check the cat for the notes.
2: New 240, 225 also.

0: It's a valid 13 Jeep Grand Cherokee, Laredo, color blue, insurance confirmed in real time, registered 28 Danielle Fournier with an address out of Peter Street in 143. Negative hits.
1: Roger, 8.

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1: Hey, 261.
0: 6 Main Street. At 212-301 Litchfield Street, Thompson Heights, Apartment 1. We're on the phone with Julie. She's from Meals on Wheels. Seats that her client is not answering the phone. And try calling him. Go straight to voicemail. And not answering the door. Reportedly not at CHH. We'll call to confirm.
1: Roger.

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0: Great. LC 91. 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
0: That's affirmative. Jeff Weaver on the line.
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0: 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Negative for CHH and the Health Center as well in Winston.
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0: 313. 313 has the low. 92, 244 party, 62 Charles Street. We spoke to a Gary Solomon and states that the sister was making 440 comments this morning, also stating that she was going to harm the caller. They made these statements around 10 a.m. The caller also reported that there was a shotgun in the home. She is known to have 244 issues, being bipolar and consuming alcohol in the past. No further contact since then. The caller would like to speak with an officer as well.
1: Roger.

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1: 6.
0: We're clear for 1, no issues.
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2: Roger, I'm away from 301 with you.
0: Roger, 313, you can 29.
3: 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And I'll be making my way to 50 Deal Street for a court detail.
1: Right.
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1: Right.
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0: 316 clear with H11. What's the address?
1: Yeah, it's going to be 62 Charles Street. 92 is 286 is currently 223 with him.
0: 193.

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1: I'm 29, I don't see the traffic posted, Charles, in Norwood.
0: Ready?

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0: 6 at the Winthrop Apartments. Just let me in a second unit. And then drop uniform 91711.
1: Roger. 92, can you 223?
2: Right.

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It's registered to a tenant for Casso. An address out of New Hartford. It's going to be negative hits for the vehicle.

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0: 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The complainant, Leela, is reporting a bat in the house.

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Cross streets are going to be Oxbow Drive in the dead end. Timeout 1526.

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0: Celsius 3.
1: Three,
0: two, six, one. This is empty track. Something was missing. That's on road in front of Lowe's. It's called Centennial from 1607 for Renica, Silver Mazda. It's possibly going to be Connecticut Bravo Uniform 98094. Goes back on a 2011 Mazda CX-9 color gray to Jake Crump out of 241 Main Street in our city. Connecticut hit on that vehicle. Again, Winston Road, last seen, possibly headed south past Lowe's.

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0: Roger, if you could give me 211-2068.
2: Curiosity. I'm 288 in the area. Right?
3: 6 LCD.
2: 6.
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1: 6-8 northbound.
0: 40. 1220, 53 Taylor Street, the first floor. We're on the phone with Michaela. She's calling about her son. The 13-year-old male is reportedly having an episode in the home named by the name of Griffin. Hardly screaming and breaking things and throwing things around. No reported weapons otherwise involved. And no reported injuries at this point.
1: Right.
2: 3-0-5-2-6.
3: Good.

LCD to the units for Taylor Street. The caller is now disclosing that she was punched in the head and probably grabbed her hair and scratched her back. She's declining any kind of need for EMS, reporting this one just through a controller. You know, really hit her just under the eye. Roger.

0: Title City to 68. 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
1: Roger.

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0: Me and the Taylor Street ticket, please. I'll be in route.
1: Roger.

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Outside of number 1270 East Main Street, Ponte's Package Store. For the 70-year-old female, fall, not alert, conscious of breathing 17 Delta 4. Repeating in front of number 1270 East Main Street, Ponte's Package Store. 70-year-old female on a fall, not alert, conscious of breathing 17 Delta 4. Cross streets are going to be Torrenford West Street and Pfeffer Lane. Timeout 1605.

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1: 3. I'll be 289 for my fleet maintenance. Can you put me on the traffic post at Nolwa Drive in Charles Street, please?
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1: 10-4.
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Hotel, CD2, Torrington Fire, Truck 1, response to number 155, Main Street. For the unknown age male, found laying feet down in the grass, unknown status, 32 Delta 1, meeting 155 Main Street, Center Congressional Church, unknown age male, found laying face down in the grass, unknown status, 32 Delta 1. Cross streets are going to be City Hall Avenue, Church Street, timeout 1614.

Truck 1 is sunny. I'll see the truck 1 show you account at 1615. Just be advised, our caller was unwilling to approach the patient early in the scene.

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0: Realty. 3. Can we now have the written back in my post, please? Riders.
1: 306 Hill City.
0: 306.
1: Party's going to be heading up to Charlotte. 68 Ride and 40 following.
0: Rider.

0: Charles City, truck one. Truck one. Taking it now. Truck's available.
1: Roger on the NAS. Truck's available, 68. I'll see you, truck one.
0: Truck one.
1: Truck one, just confirming. You need the PD on this one?
0: Negative.
1: Roger.

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1: Eric?
2: Six, seven, L, three.
1: Frederick?
2: 290 from the 801.

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1: Okay, thank you.
2: Three LCD 246.
1: Three again.
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1: Roger. 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Registered to a Robert Trapp address out of Charles Street, Torrington. 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
1: Seven 7-3-9, you can tell me in 19395, you too, yeah.
2: Roger, you're gonna be all set.
1: Let's try to find her, I'll let you know.
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1: I lost it. 12.
2: Oh, yeah, maybe in church with that, you know. It's a, maybe accessible church, almost.
0: Sure.

0: Yes. Connecticut, Bravo Romeo, 43607. I'll be in front of 657 Charles Street on an Audi 25 Grand Coach.
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0: 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Echo.
1: She's going to be valid as an address out of Coral Boulevard. 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
0: Predator,

Hotel, CD 2, Torrington Tire, Engine 2, respond to number 166 North Elm Street, Apartment 9. Two-year-old male with a swollen face, difficulty breathing, possible allergic reaction, conscious and breathing, Q Delta 2. Repeating 166 North Elm Street, Apartment 9. Two-year-old male, swollen face, difficulty breathing, possible allergic reaction, conscious and breathing, Q Delta 2. Cross streets are going to be McDermott Ave and Norwood Street. Timeout, 1649.

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0: 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Okay, trying to do it. Everything comes ready to move on. 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
0: Yeah, I'll say Trinity next. 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
0: No problem, 911. 892 New Harlingen Road. 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Not by accident. He should be working in the yard.
1: Roger.

0: 12. Forestway. Shots fired complaint in the area of Heaton Hill Road and Upper Valley Road. The caller Mark reporting he can hear gunshots in the area. He does report this is a chronic ongoing issue, and he's upset about the noise because he feels that the police bother him over loud music. He didn't specify where it's coming from exactly other than that general area. We've only received one call at this time.
1: Roger.

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3110 East Main Street at Patrick Cones. 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We have 263 pulling up for Coral, intentionally ingested more medication than she was supposed to in front of the pharmacist.

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1: Three to 12, I'm on Upper Valley and Deer Path right now.
0: Roger, I'm coming from the bottom of Upper Valley.

0: 7 7 LC. 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
1: Sure.
2: 3 LCD, I can spell that word.

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1: Roger.
3: 377. 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
1: Fine.
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Hold response. Greeting Village 6, 110 East Main Street, Mr. Guns. 4-year-old female, Phillips assist. Touch 3 and hold response. 310 out of 18,

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0: 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Engine 1 is in 2, Truck 1, District 1. 52 Summer Street, Attires, Unit 2, Delta. File activation, 52 Charlie 2. Heading 52 Summer Street, the towers. Turbine 2 Delta. Set file activation, 52 Charlie 2. Crossway Street, High Street, Cross Street, come out 1841.
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Let me give it.

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1: 6, that's on. 261.
2: Burlington Fire, engine 2, District 1, Truck 1, East Main Street at New Harrington Road. The single motorcycle accident, 77 Delta 1. Repeating, East Main Street at New Harrington Road. The single motorcycle accident, 77 Delta 7. We time out 1857.
0: Roger, 40, are you almost there?
3: Roger, clear the verbal, flash that, there's a lot on there.

0: 4-0, would you say the crossroads on East Main?
1: It'd be East Main at New Harlington. East of New Harlington, motorcycle still on the ground.
2: District 1 responding. District 2, 80 speed. I'll see you on the wall. Engine 1. District 1 precise. Walk available, head to the wall. Speed set, my deal. Speed. Track on this corner. 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Losing out. 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
0: Motorcycle 259. 01 Delta November, Victor Mike.
2: Kelsey, District 1 on scene. I emailed this the same as Truck 1 in District 1.
3: Sorry, just wonder on scene. Following the truck and district, 900.
1: Sure, it's good for Matthew out of Main Street and Torrington. Go ahead.
3: Who's the bell? I got her.
1: And Michael is also down. Correction, Matt.
0: 43.
3: One available, 900.
0: Storm racing. Very minor injuries. It sounds like a low speed jump.
4: 306.
1: Three.
4: Yeah, Bravo Charlie 18632. Circling back to a looks like gray Hardy A6.

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0: Ready up to the RO?
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1: Full Moose Echo 246, take it please. Bravo for Papa 50057.
2: Yeah. 306 LC unit 259.
0: Yes, sir.
2: Bravo Papa 50057.
0: Valid on the 2021 Grand Cherokee color gray. Insurance confirmed to Giovanni out of Johnson Street.
2: Roger. Just show a 246 on that vehicle.
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Fire 10-2, 89 Cincinnati Avenue. The party is burning plastic, 67 Alpha 2, meaning 89 Cincinnati Avenue. The party is outside burning plastic, 67 Alpha 2. Railroad Avenue is in a crash, it's down at 1914.

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0: 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Right. 237 East Main Street, apartment 1 Alpha. May contact with Robin. Looking to report something that happened to one of her neighbors who is not on scene.
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1: Switching over to the horrible. It'll be X-ray Bravo Juliet 726 for

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0: Okay, Roger, I'm showing it valid. It looks like maybe a 2017 Jayco beige over white to a Randy McQuilkin.

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0: 3L3.
1: 3?
0: Negative 312. I'll be doing 911.
1: 12 has got a
2: 6 to 12.
0: Go ahead, sir.
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0: Alpha Yatol.
1: Good.
0: I mean, I got a Florida, and he's also got a valid Connecticut office as well.

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1: Okay.
0: And I got a 259 on your ready.
1: Go ahead.
0: It's going to be a commercial plate, Bravo Tango 81423.
1: Roger.
2: Where are you, sir?
1: 40.
2: How many treaty on the harassing phone calls? Updated address is going to be 1123 South Main.
1: Okay. Three 06, the commercial plate, 2005 Ford E450, color gray, insurance carrier Richard out of Norfolk.
0: Roger, I don't know if you have this check labeled as. We can label it as a parking complaint for the Ocean State job lot plaza over here.

0: 12, 40, 3,
1: 4. Go ahead.
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0: No, ¿y eso?
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0: XL City 259.
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0: That one's showing suspended due to insurance compliance on a 2014 Ford Escape color red. Insurance unconfirmed to Randall out of Waterbury with benefits.
1: Roger.
2: Well, thank you, Andy.
0: What?
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0: Understood.

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0: Free entry party's been warned to vacate the premises by tomorrow and remove the vehicle, other than by driving it out of here.
1: Received. All of that association would be red estate.
0: That's correct. And I have one more for you on a red CRV. Alpha Hotel 24308.
1: CRV 10-1-40. 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Insurance confirmed to Joseph out of Surrey Lane. Negative hits on that. That'll be to 12.
0: 12.
1: Mr. Stetson's going to be ID card only out of Winstead. He's not extraditable, showing out of state.

0: 12 for copy.
1: Mike, how are you doing?
0: For the 221 you ran, showing ID card only to Donald Stetson out of Winstead. 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
1: Roger, thank you.

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1: 306.
0: Who did that CRV come back to?
1: The CRV comes back to a Joseph Messier out of 5 Surrey.
0: For you, LC.
1: Apologies for you. You need your case number?
0: No, you just the name of the OB check, please.
1: Go ahead.
0: I think Papa Alpha Lima, India Oscar, Tango, India, 828 Tango.

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